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1: Rhythmic, rhythm over melody, and the syncopated, right? 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But, I mean, he certainly played a big part in what we would call rock rap down the road.
2: Right. I think he brought it mainstream is a fair statement to say.
1: Well, about 10 years after Walk This Way was a hit, it became a hit for the second time when Aerosmith did their version with Run DMC. Now, that absolutely had some rap involved. And that was a pretty great version as well. Hey, tomorrow's Thursday. We're going to be right here for five more hours of great music. We'll talk to you then.
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6: All major roads are free of accidents this morning. Expect a clear commute. Bram Pulliam. Right now, traffic.
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4: Here is the official forecast. Mostly sunny, 89 today. Tonight, partly cloudy and 71. For tomorrow, mostly sunny. Could see some afternoon showers and thunderstorms and a high reaching 91. Friday night, mostly clear and 74.
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0: one of my favorite Crew songs, man. Motley Crue is one of those bands that resonates for me as, yeah, one of the bands that shaped who I am and my taste musically. And the guy that is coming in next literally signed Motley Crue. Literally, as they were playing the Sunset Strip, as they became the biggest thing on the Sunset Strip, Tom Zutat is credited with finding Motley Crue. We'll find out more behind that story, and I'm sure a lot of you guys have heard some of Tom's stories over the years. He's been on with Scott several times, but I'm going to get some stuff that he's never told anyone out of him today, man. Some Motley Crue secrets, plus, for the first time ever, the theatrical debut of Motley Crue's The Dirt, the movie that was released, what we thought was only for Netflix, actually now getting a full theatrical release this weekend, one night only, on Saturday night, and it is in Tennessee. So we'll let you know where you can actually go. Not too much of a drive, not super close, but not too much of a drive to go check out this show, and it's well worth it because there's extra footage. We'll find out just how much extra footage and all the details that Tom Zutat knows, as his character is played by Pete Davidson in the movie. How cool is that, man? So we'll talk all Motley Crue The Dirt with Tom Zutat coming up next here. 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
4: All major roads are free of accidents this morning. Expect a clear commute. Bram Pulliam, right now traffic.
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7: Here is the official forecast. Mostly sunny, 89 today. Tonight, partly cloudy and 71. For tomorrow, mostly sunny. Could see some afternoon showers and thunderstorms and a high reaching 91.

0: KZ106, that is Rock Me Like a Hurricane from Scorpions. How fun was having Tom Zutaut in? 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

0: Chattanooga's Classic Rock is KZ106, Run Like Hell, Pink Floyd. As we wrap up the 11 o'clock hour, got a few commercials to play, and it's back to the music. I want to remind you that we do have a Chicago Sticks contest going on. It includes round-trip air, hotel, premium seats, VIP packages. 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So here's how you get entered. Okay, it's just before 12, so we're going to have a new one coming in after 12. 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
3: Here is the official forecast. Mostly sunny, 89 today. Tonight, partly cloudy and 71. For tomorrow, mostly sunny. Could see some afternoon showers and thunderstorms and a high reaching 91. Friday night, mostly clear and 74.
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2: 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A new keyword just came down for the Chicago Sticks flyaway. The new word is habit, H-A-B-I-T, habit. 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And backstage, you get to meet Chicago before they go on stage. Okay, prizes provided by Live Nation. Again, it's Habit. Text that to 95819. Okay, let's get this going. Got some Zeppelin. We do it for you every weekday after the national anthem here at KZ. Good times or bad times. Make it happen for you with Led Zeppelin.

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9: Here is the official forecast. Mostly sunny, 89 today. Tonight, partly cloudy and 71. For tomorrow, mostly sunny. Could see some afternoon showers and thunderstorms and a high reaching 91. Friday night, mostly clear and 74.
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0: Chattanooga's Classic Rock, KZ106. Dylan here. We got Scott Chase coming in this afternoon. Shot at KZ t-shirt. And get your name in the pot for that Food City $100 gas and go card and a four-pack of tickets for Soaky Mountain Water Park up in the Smokies. I'm telling you, Scott thinks of everything. He's got a little mini vacation lined up. Okay, let's play some music. Back in November of last year, Joe Cocker was finally inducted into the Rock and Roll Hall of Fame. But what most people don't know, that he actually got into music at a very young age, and his first experience was with a skiffle band.
1: Rock and roll came into my life when I was about 12, 13. Little Richard and Chuck Berry had just started hitting the shores of England. My brother had a skiffle band, as they called them back then.
2: I don't know what a skiffle band is.
1: Well, it was when people couldn't afford instruments after the war, and they started... He had a washboard and a T-chest upright bass and just a few acoustic guitars. I had a very high voice. And then suddenly my voice overnight did what voices do and found a new level.
0: So our next song is obviously a Joe Cocker song, but this song is a remake, and he often did those, originally done by Traffic. It's called Feeling All Right. Dave Mason wrote it.

0: KZ106, Def Leppard and Hysteria. And that is the next album. Black Jacket Symphony will be performing. That will be on September 19th. And the early bird sales are going on today. We got the link at the website, KZ106.com. Howdy is the word that you'll need to buy today. And this is on sale to everybody then beginning tomorrow. So it's going to be a blast, man. I tell you what, last Friday night was just absolutely killer. Had a fantastic time hanging out with you. And we'll look forward to another great time. Busy weekend for KZ. We've got the Riverfront Nights with that Tom Pitt, the Van Halen tribute that will be happening. And, of course, there also is the party in Chickamauga. I'll be hosting Chickapalooza. Details on both of those at KZ106.com. Scenic City Golf Carts. They are right there on Stanford Gap Road. Actually, Chris and Cameo decided to tie the knot because Chris popped the question this past Friday night at the Black Jacket Symphony show. That was so cool. And she said yes, which was even cooler. Could have gone a couple of different ways. 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Chris lost his son at age 30. Went through a really dark time. 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They're going to be getting married here down the road. 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

0: KZ106, Bon Jovi there. That was the Black Jacket show on Friday night. Next is Def Leppard. That will be in September. And Tom Zutaut, I don't think I've ever gotten you out to one of those Black Jacket Symphony shows. We got to change that, man. We'll get that done.
1: I know.
0: Yeah.
1: Hey, Scott.
0: Hey, what, man?
1: Do you know what day it is?
0: No, man. What day is it?
1: It is National Handshake Day.
0: Well, let's.
1: So we just shook hands.
0: We did. We sure did.
1: And I'm just going to tell a quick story about handshakes. So back in the 70s, 80s, and 90s, handshakes were as good as signing a deal.
0: Without a doubt.
1: Today, handshake means zero. If you're not signed on the dotted line, you are a free agent.
0: I remember many times my papa telling me, he goes, yeah, if I look you in the eye and shake your hand, then we're good. That's the way it is. But it's unfortunate that that's not the case anymore, but it is true.
1: Yeah. And, you know, the first band that I had a handshake done deal with that I lost was Skid Row.
0: Really?
1: I had a handshake with them and Doc McGee, and they didn't honor it. They went off and signed with Atlantic after we shook on a deal. Everything before that, the handshake was good.
0: Okay. Hey, I heard you on with Loper this morning. You guys sounded good.
1: I had a blast. It was a lot of fun. I mean, I haven't been on the radio since last September. So
0: you've been jonesing for it then, haven't you?
1: I've been jonesing, man. I'm like, let that genie out of the bottle.
0: So there, you selling a bunch of cars? How's it going in Integrity?
1: It's going great at Integrity Chevrolet, and I tell you know what time of the month it is?
0: Oh, I do, man. We're closing in on the last of the month. You know what that means?
1: That means like 9,000 off a Tahoe or a Suburban. That means 10,000 off on a Silverado.
0: Wow.
1: 1,500. I mean, the deals are crazy. 3,000 off any Chevy Traverse on the lot. 1,850 off any Trax on the lot. I mean, and I'll let you in on a little secret. You might even get a better deal. And we were talking about Silverados versus Sierras a couple of minutes ago.
0: Sure, yeah.
1: And, you know, if you won't buy a Chevrolet, you won't be able to buy it from me, but you can go to our sister store that has the GMCs, Buicks, and Cadillacs. And when you get up there, just ask for Nate. But I'd rather you come and see me, to be honest.
0: Heck yeah. So you got something pretty cool that's happening. So The Dirt is pretty much owned by Netflix, but they're going to let it out on the big screen coming up on Saturday night, right?
1: I know. I couldn't believe it when Nikki told me, because I was badgering him like, you need to put this out on a Blu-ray, you know? And he goes, Netflix won't let us do anything. They own it lock, stock, and barrel. And the only way to see it is on Netflix. And then, you know, I talked to him a couple months ago. He's like, hey, Netflix is going to let us put it on the big screen. It's going to be in Regal Cinemas only for one night. And he goes, we took some of the stuff that we cut out and put it back in, and we've got this, you know, uncensored documentary that we put out on a VHS tape in the 80s. And so we're going to show that. And then they're also going to have a special message for everybody who's there. And the closest theater to Chattanooga that you can see it at is the Regal Pinnacle in Knoxville.
0: Which is this kind of this side of Knoxville.
1: Yeah, it's on the south side. Like, literally, when you're headed up to Knoxville, when you intersect with the 40, it's the first exit. And it's like an hour and 15 minutes from here. So it's really close. So if you've seen The Dirt on Netflix, you got to see it on the big screen. You've got to watch for that scene where I'm talking to myself, but I'm talking to Pete Davidson pretending to be me. And it's just before Nikki Sixx asks Pete Davidson for his masters back.
0: Ah, okay.
1: All yeah. Right. So I'm excited. I'm going to be there. I will be there with Stacy from 5:30 forward. And Stacy's here with us today.
0: Hey, what's up, Stacy?
1: So, you know, get on up there, man. It's a one-time event. I know that Nikki is hoping that it goes well enough that it could be like the Rocky Horror Picture Show, like a once-a-year event, and people put on their, you know, 80s gear and go into the theater. And I think Netflix has given him permission to screen it once a year, but that's it.
0: So there's some kind of secret message that's going to be given at the movie that night?
1: That night there'll be a secret message.
0: You know what it is?
1: He wouldn't tell me. I don't know, but I'll do a Q&A, and they'll have a table set up there, and
2: that's cool.
1: I think, you know, anybody who wants to go, we got a pair of tickets.
2: You want to take a specific caller? Like caller, let's caller 10 is where we go. So if you want to go and be the guest of Tom Zutaut up just this side of Knoxville, about an hour and just a few minutes away, and see the dirt up on the big screen, 423-642-9106. We'll take caller number 10. We'll set you up with that. I'll hold on to the 420 flashback question until we get that winner, and then we'll do that on the other side of the business we're getting ready to take care of right now. So, man, great to see you, dude.
1: Yeah, it's awesome to be back. I've missed you, Scott.
2: Well, we need to bring back and do a capturing lightning in the bottle. Maybe
1: yeah,
2: Bill Lytle
1: there
2: show,
1: you
2: baby.
1: Go. And to all the 420 peeps, and I know a bunch of you I've told to listen today, this is a preview of what I'm hoping we can bring it back. But this is a one-off flashback to... gosh, about 3 years of 420 started when I was at Kia and then down in Dalton, but now I'm in Chattanooga at Integrity Chevrolet.
2: Well, let's just get it rolling, man. I like to do it every afternoon with you. You're always welcome here on the road show with me, buddy. All right, Tom Zutaut, caller number 10, 423-642-9106. You'll be his personal guest in Knoxville for that filming of The Dirt at the Regal Cinema. Good luck.
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5: Watch out for wrecks on the off-ramp from 75 northbound at exit 11, east 23rd at South Kelly, and emergency vehicles on the scene of a fire at Rossville Boulevard at Lindbergh. Drive carefully. Art Sanders, right now traffic.
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0: 106, what's going on?
8: Oh, riding around the top down. How about you?
0: Hanging out with my buddy Tom Zutat. And we're thinking maybe we'll fix you up with a pair of tickets to see that screening of The Dirt up on the big screen in Knoxville on Saturday night. Could you shake free and go up there, be his guest?
8: Oh, man, I would love that. I would take my wife. I'm a Gen Xer, and I grew up with all this 80s amazingness.
1: Well, I'll tell you, man, I'll be excited to see you up there. I'll be at the Regal Pinnacle from 5:30 forward. The movie starts at 7. Just come find me, and I'll have a pair of tickets for you.
0: Hang on, man. I'll get all your stats here, buddy. Hang loose, okay?
8: All right, Captain.
0: All right. Thank you, man. And by the way, how nice to have you on the radio with me this afternoon, man.
1: It is awesome. And, you know, I had a great time with Loper this morning, but I'm here with you now. And yeah. I have missed you, man. I hope we find a way to get back together. And I just want to say, if you did not win the tickets and you want to go, you can go to the Regal Cinema website and you can buy tickets. They're like $9.99. So they're not expensive, and if you want to see that one chance of a lifetime to see The Dirt on the big screen, meet me up there. I'll be there. I'll sign your memorabilia. I'll talk to you. I'll tell stories and do a Q&A about what it was like on the set with Pete Davidson.
0: All right, man. Well, after the weekend, we'll talk again. We'll get you back in there spreading the goodwill and the good word about GMC and integrity out there here pretty soon. All right, buddy. Good to see you, Tom Zutat, as always. Let's get that 420 question on.
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0: Hemp House products affected by that statewide ban that is quickly approaching, and up to 70% off select products that other vendors affected by the statewide ban have on the shelves. Discounts are while supplies last. 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They're taking a vacation that day. 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All right, got a KZ shirt for the winner today, and I'll get you qualified for a little Smoky Mountain getaway. $100 in Food City, gas and go to get you up to the Smoky Mountains, and a four-pack of passes to enjoy Smoky Mountain Water Park with the family. This is what we've been doing things about road trip or ride. And this one actually has, so you'll have to, the name of this song, actually, is what you'll have to get in to make your way up to that getaway. The song is not really about the joys of driving, according to the official website of the band. It's rather about a fragmented, conflicted emotions that occur after the end of a relationship. The line in the song, "The news is blue, I'll never remember my time with you," points out to the difficulty of imagining never being with that significant other again. I need about artist and title now, 423-642-9106. Good luck.

0: KZ106, welcome to the Road Show. How you doing?
1: Not too bad. How are you?
0: All right. The name of this song is actually what you'll have to get in to make your way up to the Smoky Mountain Getaway with $100 of gas and go from Food City and a four-pack of passes for Smoky Mountain Water Park. We'll get you qualified for the drawing. I'll do that tomorrow afternoon with one of our KZ106 T-shirts out of the stash. I need it by artist and title, not really about the joys of driving. According to the band's website, it's about the fragmented, conflicting emotions that occur after the end of a

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0: KZ106, man, I haven't heard that one in a while. That's good. Keep pushing. REO Speedwagon on the classic rocker. KZ106, this is Scott Chase. 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
4: Slow going on 24 eastbound between downtown and the Ridge Cut. Otherwise, smooth sailing. Drive carefully. Have a great evening. Art Sanders right now traffic.
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0: 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Let's be honest. When you think about a golf cart, you're probably picturing something kind of slow and boring. Picture this instead. You're cruising the neighborhood, cranking and blasting KZ106, turning heads everywhere you go because what you're driving isn't just a golf cart. 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

0: Chattanooga's KZ106. Man, it's been a fun time, man. Let's say we hang out tomorrow. You want to, man? Let's do it. Be a Friday. I'll be up in Cleveland at that Food City for the Q Smoker event early, and then on the radio tomorrow afternoon, and just ready to rock it all day long. So please join me if you would. It's always a blast to join you, man, right here between the speakers at KZ106, the classic rocker. 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
0: 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Hey, I'm Scott Chase hanging with you here. Let's be honest. When you think about a golf cart, you're probably picturing something kind of slow and boring. Picture this instead. You're cruising the neighborhood, cranking and blasting KZ106, turning heads everywhere you go, because what you're driving isn't just a golf cart. 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
10: Here's the official forecast for tonight. Mostly clear, down to 69. Mostly sunny tomorrow. However, scattered afternoon showers and thunderstorms, a high of 90. Tomorrow night, partly cloudy and 73. Saturday, mostly sunny. Could see some afternoon showers and thunderstorms. Windy and 88.
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0: Pink Floyd with the title track to their 1975 album, Wish You Were Here. I did not own that album, but I used to look at it in the record store all the time. Going back to the time when album artwork was an essential part of any album collection. I mean, you didn't have to listen to the records. You could just flip through the bin and completely lose yourself in the artwork. The covers, the back covers. If it was a gatefold, Wings Over America, Kiss Alive 2, I would stare at the images in those gatefolds for hours on end. So many albums that I never bought, but I felt like I knew because I was so familiar with the photos or the paintings or the artwork in general, and Wish You Were Here, to get back to the original point, was one of those albums. When I finally put that album on a turntable, I was probably in college, 83 or 84. I had heard the songs one at a time, but to go through Wish You Were Here in order, a full piece, man, those were the days, were they not?
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